0: this?
1: Nova FM.
0: My definition of a boombastic jazz style.
2: Oh, get the fuck out of here. Oh, shit. Yeah, pass this over here, man, so we can just siph, you know what I'm saying?
3: Siph? Yo, this is for Dolo, son.
2: Yo, man, come on, pass the blunt, man.
3: Yo, chill, my chill.
2: Yo, pass the blunt, man.
3: Hold it,
2: what's up, man?
3: Yo, hold on. Yo, all right, take the fucking
2: blunt, man.
3: I ain't even get charged yet, man.
2: Come on, man. This siphon, man, about the good old days, man. You know what I'm saying? See, man, a white man trying to keep this away from us, man. You know what I'm saying? Because they know when you grab this, man, you just be siphoning knowledge,
4: building,
2: man.
4: Building.
2: Knowledge just be building up, man. That's why they want no brothers to be out here, man. You know what I'm saying? That's why they're trying to make it illegal, man. Yo, check this out, man. This is a natural herb, man. You know what I'm saying? It makes your body just and your mind just go to another.
3: Yo, but ho, money, you is talking too much.
2: Yo, man, we just siphon, man.
0: We talking, man. Pass the motherfucking blunt.
3: I know you letting shit burn the fuck out.
2: I hate when motherfuckers do that shit.
5: Yo, I know there's a lot of MCs, but just give me my chance on the mic. Open up, open up, open up, open up, open up, open up.

another hotel room in another city. Another sold out show. It's not that I'm not happy. I have a little book, tells me where and what to do. I write on every page.

maintaining law, order and stability in our country. I have already given instructions for appropriate steps to be taken to restore and maintain law and order.

erster schon was, das gehört doch was. And such great challenges to create a better future. But we can ill afford the irresponsibilities and destructive actions of barbaric communist agitators and even murderers who perpetrate the most cruel deeds against fellow South Africans because they are on the

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If people have a problem and don't want to talk to the police, they want to talk to me. So this Friday afternoon, I got a phone call. 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

darkness of chaos were a blessing, in fact, that brought new life. Each year, when the waters of the flood would recede, leaving, of course, the fresh minerals and nutrients in the waters, which would then cause the food to grow, and spring would be a beautiful time in Egypt because of the waters of chaos. They celebrated the coming of the waters of chaos, bringing the new life. They call that celebration in Egypt the Ark of Noah, not the Ark of Noah, but Ark of Noah.